¿Cómo estás? 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How did you get here? I went looking. So much to see. I went looking. I went looking for spirits. 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
1: Invierno 2026.

Morning, Vegas. Well, I know what you're thinking. Here we are, a few days into the new year, and nothing's changed. Well, I got something for all you faithful out there.

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The magic words

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3: Fellas, I'm ready to get up and do my thing. I want to get into it, man, you know. Like a sex machine, man. Moving, doing it, you know. Can I count it off? 1, 2, 3, 4.

0: machine. Get on up.
1: Get up.
0: Get on up.
1: Stay on the scene.
0: Get on up.
1: I like a sex machine.
0: Get on up.
1: Wait a minute. Shake your arm. Then use your palm. Stay on the scene. I like a sex machine.

0: 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The way I like it is the way it is. I got mine, don't worry about his. Get up,
1: get on up,
0: stay on the scene.
1: Get on up,
0: like a sex machine.
1: Get on up,
0: get up,
1: get on up,
0: get up,
1: get on up.
0: Bobby, should I take him to the bridge?
1: Go ahead.
0: Take him on to the bridge.
1: Take him to the bridge.
0: Can I take him to the bridge? The way I like it is the way it is. I got mine,
1: dig it.
0: He's got his. Stay on the scene like a loving machine. Stay on the scene like a loving machine.

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Your heart sweats, your teeth grind. Another kiss, and you'll be mine. Whoa. You like to think that you're immune to this stuff. Oh, yeah.

she'll do to turn me on. I love the babes, don't get me wrong. Hey, that's why